0: vida é feita de músicas. Músicas que inspiram. 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
1: Pardon me, do you have change for a quarter? I gotta make a phone call. Thank you. Boy, I hope this woman don't take me through no changes today, because I had a hard day today, man. You know, let me see what's happening at the address before I go.

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Oh, while we're living in, let me tell you.

Looking for trouble? You came to the right place. Looking for trouble? Just look right in my face. I was born standing up.